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The latest from Taylor Swift off the Toy Story 5 soundtrack, I Knew It, I Knew You, on Radio USA. Wayne Allen here, got Alexandra Kay, Lainey Wilson, and Thomas Rhett coming up right now. I need a favor.

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Alexandra Kay, straight for the heart on Radio USA. 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

some of that. That's Thomas Rhett on 99.9 Radio USA. Got Cole Swindell, Jason Aldean, and the latest from John Party on the way. Right now, here's Lauren Elena and Chase Matthew, All My Exes.

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Right now it's Kane Brown, He Got Him a Woman.

0: and Garth Brooks ain't going down till the sun comes up on 99.9 Radio USA. Stick around after the break. Got new country sensation Stella Lefty with her hit Boston. That's coming up in just a few, so stick around.
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2: Well, hello and welcome to American Country Countdown. I'm your host, Ryan Fox, and we're almost done with July, but first, we got one last weekend. We're going to send it off in style from the ACC O'Reilly Auto Parts Studio. John Rich, Big and Rich, is calling us here on the show in the next 15 minutes. We're going to find out what's bothering Riley Green these days. And can Jason Aldean repeat for the third straight week at number one with Don't Tell Me? Well, there's only one way to find out. Let's line them up and count them down. And kick it off this weekend survey, an ACC debut from Chase Matthew. It's holding it down. American Country Countdown.
1: Number

0: Chase Matthew holding it down. Number 30, kicking off this weekend's American Country Countdown. Look for Chase a little later in the show, teaming up with Lauren Elena. I'm Ryan. And did you know the most popular vegetable in America is actually corn? That's according to a new survey of 2,000 Americans who were asked which vegetables they liked and disliked the most. However, it turns out the most surprising result of the study may be that a staggering number of adults, 1 in 4, have never, ever eaten a vegetable, period. And here I thought Al Michaels was the only one. We're keeping it healthy, though, with the Super Fit Hudson Westbrook. It's Painted You Pretty, American Country Countdown.
1: Number

Blake Shelton moving up two spots to number 28 on American Country Countdown. That's Let Him In Anyway. It's Ryan Fox with the hits. And we're letting John Rich in and on your radio in just minutes. And which songs in the Big and Rich catalog does John think get better with time? We'll find out after a song that I gotta think ranks pretty high on the list. Thanks to the help of ESPN's College Game Day. Coming to your city, an ACC Extra.

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1: What's a Big and Rich song that, because I know you got one, that somehow gets more fun to play every year instead of getting old? 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
2: 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I mean, when we hit Come Into Your City, everybody just goes nuts because that's been the theme song to college football now for like 20 years. And then, of course, you hit Save a Horse, Ride a Cowboy, and the place still goes absolutely insane. And it's the best feeling in the world, man, because when you're writing those songs in the beginning of your career, you never think in a million years that 20 years down the road, everybody's still going to be singing the words of this song and loving it.
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0: Russell Dickerson at number 27 on American Country Countdown. It's Worth Your Wild, Ryan Fox. And lots of folks are squeezing in those last-minute summer vacays before the kids head back to school and the temperatures get cooler. 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
1: Number

Graylin James at number 26 on American Country Countdown. That's Water to Wedding. Here with Ryan Fox. John Rich of Big and Rich is hanging with us on the show here this weekend. And not only is John a musician and songwriter, but also he's the owner of a very popular establishment in Nashville. We'll cover that with John after a song he co-wrote with Gretchen Wilson, Redneck Woman, at ACC.

0: That one hit it big for Gretchen Wilson back in May of 2004. American Country Countdown, Redneck Woman. Here with Ryan, along with the guy who co-wrote that song with Gretchen, John Rich. Man, pleasure to have you on the show this weekend.
1: Thanks, man.
2: I know you've got your Redneck Riviera bar in Nashville. Fantastic job with that, by the way.
1: I appreciate it. Yeah, it's a Patriot bar. We say it's where Patriots come to party in Nashville. A lot of fun.
0: I know you came up through the ranks playing legendary venues across the country like Billy Bob's Texas and Fort Worth. Did you take bits and pieces of places like that when you made this place, Redneck Riviera?
1: You know, I've played places all over America and exactly right, yes. I mean, obviously, I'm nothing as big as Billy Bob's. Nobody is. Billy Bob's kind of stands on its own mountain. But I think, you know, the vibe of a bar is everything. Billy Bob's has mastered that over the decades. But Redneck Riviera kind of focuses on military, veterans, first responders, and really, really good live country music in Nashville. And, of course, I'm in and out of there fairly regular. I'll jump up and just sing 30 or 40 minutes at the drop of the hat.
2: Are there too many star bars in Nashville? What do you think?
1: There's a lot. mean, mine is a little different because I actually own it. It's not just my name on the building like a lot of them are. Nothing against them, but my fingerprints are all over Redneck Riviera. And if you know anything about me, if you know anything about Big and Rich, we are Patriots. We are red, white, and blue. We love the people that serve our country and make our country great. And that's really the DNA of that Redneck Riviera bar. And listen, Saturday night at Billy Bob's, we're going to be bringing veterans up onto the stage halfway through the show, and we're going to read their name, their rank, where they served, and we're going to let them talk about their service and then recognize all the vets and active duty in the audience. And we do that every show, but it's going to be extra special because we're celebrating America 250.
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Latest from Jelly Roll, number 25 on American Country Countdown. That is Hands Up and Ryan. And doesn't seem like much is bothering Jelly these days, but something is bugging Riley Green. What is it exactly? Riley tells us in 6 minutes after John Party and Boots Off, 24 on American Country Countdown.

0: former ACC number one from Riley Green, Worst Way, on American Country Countdown. It's Ryan Fox with the hits. So what is bugging Riley these days? That question was asked recently when he was on the Theo Bond podcast, and his answer, somewhat surprising.
1: Well, one thing that really bothers me a lot, how do you look at a baby and name it Roger?
2: Yeah.
1: You know what I mean?
2: Yeah.
1: Like, my granddaddy's name was Buford. How did you look at a baby and say, that's Buford?
2: That Buford right there.
1: There's, you know what I mean?
2: But in the South.
1: And then, like, think about you're playing with the kid when he's, like, 10, and you're another kid. You're like, Buford, get over here. You're like, that's wild.
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An ACC sure shot. That one is sure to join the countdown very soon. The latest from Parker McCollum, Killing Me, on American Country Countdown. It's Ryan Fox. And did you know that a lot of people would rather clean a toilet than do this? Tell you what it is up next in our ACC Inside America after Dustin Lynch and Easy to Love, American Country Countdown.

0: He was in the middle of a four-week number one streak with that hit 1 year ago this weekend on American Country Countdown, Morgan Wallen. It's Just In Case.
1: ACC. Inside America.
0: It's Ryan Fox. And what's that thing that 36% of adults hate so much they would rather clean the toilet than do? Well, according to Parents Magazine, the answer is floss their teeth. That's interesting, isn't it? On the same theme of mouth care, 31% of folks admit to not brushing their teeth twice a day, like recommended by your dentist. 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Oh, no. 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And hey, just for the record, I would gladly choose flossing over cleaning the toilet. And it's not even close. 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And that's this weekend's ACC Inside America. 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
8: 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Thank you for listening.

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2: From the ACC O'Reilly Auto Parts studio and beamed around the world, this is American Country Countdown. I'm Ryan Fox, counting down all the way to number one. And when you're a country star, what kind of sacrifices do you have to make to raise a family? A star who has lived it weighs in. Dan and Shay's Shay Mooney reveals his famous

0: Lenny Wilson and John Mayer. Bone Keys Wallet at number 22 on American Country Countdown. It's Ryan, and neither Lenny nor John have any kids, but a lot of us do. I have three boys myself, so I know this is true. Did you know that the average parent loses the equivalent of 48 nights of sleep every year worrying about their child? With concerns about technology emerging as one of the biggest contributors, they say parents are anxious about the right amount of screen time, social media, and even school phone policies. I tell you, it's always a constant balancing act at the Fox House. We're always trying to get it right. And if you're going through this, hang in there. Meanwhile, getting it right lately with new music is Ella Langley. Busted out something new. This is Love and Life Again.
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1: 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Here with Ryan, Big and Rich's John Rich is hanging with us on the show this weekend. John, we know you're a big family man. You have your wife, Joan, and your two teenage boys, Cash and Colt. And being the dad of boys myself, I'm curious, is there something that your boys convinced you to buy over the years? Maybe a crazy purchase that you never would have bought on your own?
2: No.
1: Okay.
2: You're not going to talk dad into that.
1: Yeah.
2: You know, I try to get things that that we can do together, man. We're a really tight family. Mm-hmm. We like to go duck hunting together and fishing together. And I taught them how to shoot when they were 5 and 6 years old. And I never pushed them towards music, though. There was always guitars sitting around. They know that's what dad does for a living. But it doesn't really interest either one of them, which is fine with me because the music industry is quite a thing to navigate. So I'm totally cool that they're cutting their own paths.
3: I think it's really cool that you mentioned that and that you're so open about the time you spend with family and how important family is, because you once said that you'd sacrifice your career for your children. It's just that important, isn't it?
2: At the end of your life, you're not going to have record label executives, and no offense to you, radio guys standing at the foot of your bed telling you how much they appreciate you. Mm. You're going to have your family. If you treated them well and if they know how much you did for them and how tight you are, that's who you want standing around the foot of your bed. Family's everything. I don't think there's anything more important than that, to be honest. God, family, country. That's why that's a saying. And so for me, there are things I've given up in my career. One of them is I stopped dealing with the music industry pretty much altogether because the demands that it puts on somebody at some point is not conducive to also being home enough to be at all the baseball games and to help them with their homework, you know, and teach them how to shoot a .22 rifle or how to take the hook out of a fish's mouth and, yeah, you know, give them advice and wisdom. I mean, that to me is so much more important than try to put another plaque on the wall. It's not even close.
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Zach John King at number 20 on American Country Countdown. Let's get to drinking at Ryan Fox. And we go from drinking to eating, and more specifically, pizza. Did you know that in the U.S., 350 slices of pizza are eaten every second? While 40% of folks eat pizza at least once a week. I got my hand raised on that one. There's a reason, too, why pizza is so popular. Humans are drawn to foods that are fatty and sweet and rich and complex. And pizza has all those things. Cheese is fatty. Meat toppings tend to be rich. And the sauce is sweet. I don't know about all that, but it sounds pretty good right now, doesn't it? Even cold and right out of the fridge. Meanwhile, Eric Church is working Pizza Hut and is former ACC number one. Give me back my hometown. American Country Countdown. Damn it.

0: My hometown, the Chief, Eric Church, and a former ACC number one from May of 2014 on American Country Countdown. It's Ryan Fox, and if I told you that Shay of Dan and Shay once had a famous musical roommate before he hit it big, you might be surprised on who that person was. I know I was shocked when I heard it. Hang on, Shay, with the big reveal after he and Dan sing their latest up to this weekend. It's Say So, American Country Countdown.
1: Number 19.

0: Dan and Shay coming in at number 19 on this weekend survey. Say So on American Country Countdown. And Ryan Fox and Shay Mooney of the duo recently stopped by the Like a Farmer podcast, where he revealed that before he hit it big, he had a very unlikely famous roommate.
1: 2010, I guess, right when I graduated. Lived in Roswell with T-Pain.
2: Wild times, dude.
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1: A friend of a friend of my sister was a dancer. He was like a backup dancer for T-Pain. And he showed him a YouTube video of mine. And I was back home in Arkansas at a movie theater. And I get like a FaceTime from T-Pain, which was like wild, bro. I mean, I'm 18 years old, maybe 17 at the time. I can't remember. And I'm getting a FaceTime from T-Pain. And he was like, hey, man, he's like, I love what you're doing. And I was like, I was writing country. I was writing R&B. I was writing all kinds of stuff. But he loved country music. And he was like, would you come down to Memphis and come open for me at this show? And just like, it was him and Chris Brown. And so I drove to Memphis, and that's kind of how he was like, I want to sign you to a record deal. 2010, I guess, right when I graduated.
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0: Tucker Wetmore with an ACC Next track, New and Now. It's Who Told You That? American Country Countdown. Ryan here. What would you do if you found an extra $12,000 cash? It happened to a guy in the Carolinas who was cleaning out some old cabinets. Wait to hear what he did as we take a look on the bright side. After Riley Green, Stinky's You Drunk, American Country Countdown.
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0: And this weekend's bright side takes us to Myrtle Beach, South Carolina, where a restaurateur who found $12,000 in cash got in touch with the rightful owner live on the news to explain he wanted to turn it over.
3: Well, it's kind of shocked to me that I found all money in the tool cabinet back to my restaurant.
0: That's the local restaurant owner who found the cash while cleaning shortly after purchasing the establishment, and he says he was determined to return it to its rightful owner.
3: Feel like, you know, this is the right thing to do. You know, it's not belong to you. You know, you need to return to someone else that, you know, belong to. That's the key. And like I said to you, honesty, integrity is very important in the business and life.
0: He then called the number he had on file, and the relief was real when he heard the man answer the phone. According to TV station WLBT, who ran the story, the man who lost the money was struggling with a significant health problem. And so the lost money that's now found is going to go to a good cause. You love to hear it. And it's stories like these that make us love taking a look on the bright side. Paid for by Wyman Stainless Steel, 3-in-1, clean, shine, protect. Your kitchen says a lot about you. Let it brag.
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2: 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Number 17.

Chase Matthew up three spots this weekend and number 17 on American Country Countdown. It's All My Exes and Ryan Fox with the hits. And I'm blessed to have a lot of friends here in country music. And one of them is Justin Moore. Our ACC salute to Justin and his honesty. After Megan Maroney at number 16, Beautiful Things, American Country Countdown.

0: Justin Moore and the hit that got it all started for him. That is Small Town USA on American Country Countdown. And Ryan Fox. And if you're connected to country, you probably already know that Justin took a sudden leave of absence from touring recently. And after a month of being out of the public eye, he returned to the stage and told his fans this.
1: My drinking got out of control. And so I'll say that to bring us down. We're still going to do drinking songs. Don't get me wrong. But I let down my band and my crew and most importantly, God, my family. I just got out of rehab for 30 days. This is my 31st day sober.
0: Thanks to our friends at Whiskey Riff for capturing that. And Justin, if you're listening this weekend, just know we're all pulling for you, bud. Can't wait to see you again soon.
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2: 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American Country Countdown. I'm Ryan Fox. In this hour, we tell you what country star is digging on Zach Topp and Ella Langley. Megan Maroney is dishing on Kenny Chesney. And Blake Shelton reveals what he seems to be a little obsessed with. All from the ACC O'Reilly Auto Parts studio. But first, Blake's buddy Luke Bryan just turned the big 5-0 recently, and he has the big 1-5, as in the 15th biggest song in America. Country and She Knows It, American Country Countdown.
0: Number 15.

Luke Bryan up one this weekend and number 15 on American Country Countdown. It's country and she knows it. Ryan here. And the next time you're in the supermarket or one of those warehouse stores, pass on the free food samples. Why? Well, research proves we're twice as likely to buy what we taste, even if we don't like it. I don't know about that. You ever been to Sam's Club or Costco at noon on a Saturday? It's like an all-you-can-eat buffet up in there. But I'm guessing the same people who came up with that research would like the name of the new song from Kevin Powers and Shaboozy. Sure to join our countdown very soon. An ACC sure shot. Move on. It's on American Country Countdown.

with an ACC heat seeker tied for one of our biggest movers of the week, up 5 whole notches to number 14 on this weekend's American Country Countdown. At South of Sanity, here with Ryan Fox. And Zach has earned the attention of one half of Big and Rich, John Rich. In fact, John will be along to tell us why, plus reveal who else is on his radar after their big former ACC number one, Lost in This Moment, American Country Countdown. See you.

0: Kenny, John Rich, Big and Rich, and their huge ACC number one from July of 2007, Lost in This Moment on American Country Countdown. And Ryan, hanging with John here this weekend. And John, you've always had an eye for talent. And so I'm curious to know, what newer country stars out there are getting your attention right now?
1: You know, my two favorite new ones that are out is Zach Top and Ella Langley. I like both of them. I think that they are putting, a modern twist on what was really, in my opinion, the greatest era of country music, which to me was the 80s and 90s. I mean, that's what I love the most. You know, Zach Top to me sounds like a higher voice version of Keith Whitley.
0: Yeah.
1: And to me, if you listen to a Keith Whitley record and then you go listen to Zach Top, they're similar licks, similar tone. Just Keith was the lower voice and Zach's the higher voice, but the quality of the lyrics, same thing with Ella. I mean, she's basically doing female George Strait. I mean, I love what she does, and I love to see that the fans are loving hearing that sound again. I think it's long overdue for that to make a comeback.
0: I'm almost convinced Zach Top came to us from a time machine from the 90s.
1: Right? I mean, he is. You know, I tell you what, I've got my oldest son. He's 16. That is all he wants to listen to is 80s and 90s country, early 2000s some. But he's a huge Zach Top fan and a huge Ella Langley fan as well. There's a whole crew of young American country fans that are loving that sound.
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George Burge and Luke Bryan. Ride, ride, ride. Lucky number 13 on American Country Countdown. Ryan here. And speaking of luck, do you play the lottery? According to USA Today, 1 in 8 Americans admit to doing this every week, while over half of all Americans say they buy a ticket at least once a year. I mean, it's hard not to, right? With those big billboards telling you how much you can walk away with. But if you're looking for a safe bet, I would say the career of John Morgan is right up there. He's up 3 spots this weekend with Kid Myself on American Country Countdown. Number

John Morgan, Kid Myself. It's number 12 on American Country Countdown. You got Ryan Fox. And if you get the chance to head to Nashville in the near future, make sure you don't miss downtown Broadway. It's a great place to catch live music any time of the day or night. It's littered with bars named after country stars. In fact, you'll find Blake Shelton's Old Red Bar there. And when it came to putting that place together, there was one detail that got Blake's undivided attention. Hang on, he reveals what that is after his former big number one, Texas, on American Country Countdown. She could.

0: Big Old Smash from Blake, Texas, on American Country Countdown. I'm Ryan Fox, and Blake Shelton, like our guest this weekend, John Rich, has his own bar, Star Bar, in downtown Nashville. Blake's is called Old Red. And as he told CMT and my good friend Cody Allen, he had some influence when it came to the menu.
1: Anything fried was my idea. 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Give it to me.
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She'll be a guest here in the coming weeks on American Country Countdown, a breakout hit for Stella Lefty. That's Boston, number 11 on American Country Countdown. It's Ryan Fox with the hits. And did you know that Taylor Swift has done it? Kenny Chesney has too. Ed Sheeran, Justin Timberlake, also on the list. Garth just did it recently. What is it? And why will Post Malone soon be joining this illustrious crew? We'll tell you after Corey Kent and Co Wetzel. Rocky Mountain Low. ACC. Number

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0: Post Malone and Morgan Wallen. I had some help. Former ACC number one on American Country Countdown. It's Ryan Fox with all the hits and the stars, coast to coast and around the world. And speaking of Post Malone, he has joined the lineup of performers for this year's Circuit of the Americas Grand Prix race in concert in Austin. It's happening here in the fall. And the list of stars who have performed in the past here are impressive. From country, it's been Kenny Chesney, Keith Urban, and most recently, Garth Brooks. Other big names include our own Taylor Swift, her bestie Ed Sheeran, Elton John, the Rolling Stones, even the late, great Jimmy Buffett. And this year, Posty will take the stage on day two and the night before Maroon 5 plays in the Lone Star State. The Formula One Grand Prix is October 23rd through the 25th in Austin, Texas.
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Ashley McBride with an ACC Extra. What if we don't? On American Country Countdown, it's Ryan Fox. And Megan Maroney is a superstar and much more than an opening act for her friend and collaborator Kenny Chesney. Megan and KC are big friends. They have vacationed together, spent holidays together in the islands. So what's one big thing that Megan has taken away from her time spent with Kenny? Hold on, she shares after Kenny sings his latest, Carry On, American Country Countdown. Number

0: Megan Maroney and her big hit from earlier this year on American Country Countdown. That is 6 months later. You got Ryan Fox, and there's no hiding that special bond between Megan Maroney and Kenny Chesney. They performed together on stage. They cruised the islands together. Heck, Megan even wrote a song for Kenny. But that's not the only thing Megan has taken away from KC, as she explained to NBC's The Today Show.
1: Performance-wise, I mean, he knows how to command a crowd. He plays in stadiums, and he makes the person in the back row of the nosebleeds feel like he's speaking directly to them. And I think that's a talent. And I've watched him side stage every single night. And I was even paying attention to, okay, so when the lights go out, where is he looking? What is he doing? Mm-hmm. Like that kind of stuff. So I was really nerdy about trying to figure out like the art of commanding a stadium-sized crowd. So obviously just the performance. I think it's also insane that he, if you've been to a stadium Kenny show, it's like there's not too much production going on. I mean, he's got his band and a stage, and it's just him.
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1: Right,
2: He's like a Tasmanian devil.
1: He doesn't have, like, fire happening the whole concert, and he's not flying through the air or anything. 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
2: 3 hours down, 1 hour to go on the longest running country music countdown in the world. American Country Countdown. I'm Ryan Fox, and can Jason Aldean stay on top of ACC Mountain for the third straight week with his latest hit, Don't Tell On Me? You're about to find out from the ACC O'Reilly Auto Parts Studio. Plus, more fun with John Rich here in the next 15 minutes. And we'll let you know about some new music from a star who's had a lot of number one hits on this show over the years. It's on the way with our ACC New and Now. But first, back to the countdown. And Kane Brown, it's Woman. 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
1: Number.

0: Loving that. Kane Brown at number 8 on American Country Countdown. That's Woman with Ryan Fox. And we're well into summer grilling season, and there's some no-nos you should know about. Touching someone else's grill, skipping the resting period for meat, and constantly lifting the lid are among the highest grilling sins, according to new research from Purdue University. I would advise getting a shirt that says, keep your hands off my tongs or else. You know, Kojo's a grilling man. His latest horseback is an ACC Next track.
1: He's a ranch hand in a pinch, man. Hotter than the red on a cattle brand. Cause she's a gold digger with a quick trigger. A cast iron skillet swinging lid flipper.

Taylor Swift continues her climb up the ACC countdown this weekend, up four spots to number 7. I Knew It, I Knew You on American Country Countdown. It's Ryan. That song, of course, on the Toy Story 5 soundtrack. That movie, by the way, Toy Story 5, has passed $900 million made worldwide. It'll be over $1 billion by the time the kids go back to school. Amazing. Meanwhile, we're having a lot of fun this weekend on the show with our guest, John Rich, Big and Rich. John, going to play a game of Finish the Sentence with us after we hear the hit that he co-wrote when he was a member of Lone Star. It was number 1 here in ACC back in April of 1996. No news. American Country Countdown. She said.

0: Lone Star hit number one with that one on American Country Countdown in April of 1996. 30 years ago. It's no news. Here with Ryan, and the guy that co-wrote that song when he was a member of Lone Star is with us this weekend, John Rich of Big and Rich. And John, we're going to play a little game with you right now. It's a round to finish the sentence. I will start the sentence, and then you just finish it, okay?
1: All right.
2: The craziest thing a fan has ever handed me on stage was?
1: A Marine took his hat off in full dress and handed it to me and told me to put it on my head, which breaks every single rule of the United States Marine Corps, but I did it anyway.
0: One thing people get wrong about you, John Rich, is?
1: If they get wrong about me, it's hard to know what people think about you, I guess. Probably that I am not quick to the draw. I'm much more methodical than people realize.
0: Interesting. Okay, finish the sentence, John Rich. I'm happiest when I'm...
1: With the family, in my cargo pants, with tick spray on my socks to make sure I don't get bit. That's when I'm the happiest.
0: I love it. And finally, John Rich, finish the sentence. One moment during a Big and Rich concert that still gives you goosebumps is...
1: Standing out there and singing the 8th of November and watching men and women salute the stage as we sing that song about a Vietnam vet. It happens every single show. When you see that kind of reaction and tears rolling out of people's eyes over a song, you know you've written something significant. Forget success for a minute. Significance then kicks in. That every single night is absolutely the most powerful moment.
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Josh Ross with the number 6 song in the land this weekend on American Country Countdown. That's Hey Hey Look and Ryan Fox. And what do Shania and Shaboozy have in common, apart from having killer names? Hang on, we're going to tell you in our ACC New and Now feature after Shaboozy sings his very first number one, Tipsy, and ACC Extra.

0: That one landed at number one in August of 2024 here on American Country Countdown. Shaboozy, it's Tipsy. It's Ryan and new and now here on ACC. Shaboozy's taking a break from the road to promote his brand new album, which comes out on Friday. It's called The Outlaw Sherry Lee and Other Western Tales, and coming out to the public with 20 different tracks. You can, of course, grab the digital copy, CD, vinyl, and some special edition versions, too, of the album, including one at Walmart. It's being described as tan leather vinyl. Looks awesome, too. We love us some Shania Twain here at ACC, and Shania has just released new music, Little Miss Twain. It's her first release since Queen of Me back in 2023. 15 songs on this one, including some collabs with The Warren Treaty and Tanya Tucker on a song named after the title, Little Miss Twain.
1: According to my mother, I'm the next Tanya Tucker. I'm gonna be a star.
0: Shania paying tribute to her mama in that one. Pretty cool. And that's what's new and now this weekend on American Country Countdown. 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

KCC Extra, Long Live Country on American Country Countdown. It's Ryan Fox, and some of you will be sending kids out to college soon. What is trending from the dorm room to the bedroom? We got the latest data as get ready to go back to school in just two songs after the second of our two ACC Heat Seekers this weekend. We had Zach Top back at number 14 and also moving up five spots this weekend. One of our biggest movers of the week, Bailey Zimmerman, Chevy Silverado on American Country Countdown.

0: An ACC sure shot. That one is sure to join the countdown very soon from Megan Maroney. It's Medicine on American Country Countdown with Ryan Fox. And Megan, believe it or not, has a degree from the University of Georgia. Did you know that? So you know she's decorated a dorm room or two in her time. And according to Google research, with back to school just around the corner, one of the top trending searches is dorm designer. For people who want to pre-design their space to temporary wallpaper, lights, modular furniture. I mean, I guess days of bringing in your sheets from Walmart and a poster of your favorite band are long gone.
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Langley and Morgan Wallen, number four again this weekend with I Can't Love You Anymore on American Country Countdown. It's Ryan, and Morgan is in Michigan this weekend playing Ann Arbor before he parks the tour buses for the final stop of his Still the Problem tour in Philly next weekend. I'm going to be at that show. I cannot wait. Speaking of touring superstars, Luke Combs is on the road this weekend in the UK and up two on this weekend's ACC. It's Be By You. Yeah.

0: Luke Combs at number three this weekend on American Country Countdown. That's Be By You. I'm Ryan Fox, and I really like this idea from Luke. It's a merch pop-up idea he's rolling with while out on tour. Instead of standing in line while your favorite song is playing at his shows, you can go to these pop-up merch locations and get the swag you need, and it doesn't require a ticket. So if you can't get to the show or it's sold out, you can still get a shirt and a hat from your favorite country star. Love this, Luke. And you're going to love songs number two and number one on this weekend's countdown. And we're going to reveal them next.
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0: Welcome back to American Country Countdown. It's Ryan on the verge of number one, but first... I gotta tell you, it's a flat-out duel for the number one spot this weekend. It is really tight. Think Russell Crowe and Gladiator, but still standing in the arena this weekend, Morgan Wallen and Don't We, American Country Countdown.
14: Number two.

Morgan Wallen sitting just outside the top spot once again this weekend at number two. It's Don't We on American Country Countdown at Ryan Fox. And now we have arrived to the number one song in America. But before we reveal that, let's take a look at who's number one on the other charts. Number one on the pop airplay chart, Dracula by Tame Impala and Jenny. Number one on the adult contemporary chart, Ordinary by Alex Warren. And number one on the Billboard All-Genre Hot 100 chart, once again, is Choosin' Texas by Ella Langley. Which brings us to the number one song on our chart. And it's by an artist who is very appreciative for his latest number one, posting recently on his Instagram page, quote, "Thank you to Country Radio for making this song my 32nd career number one. I appreciate everyone who believed in this song and helped me get it to the top. I'll see you out on the road." And you can bet he'll be cranking this one loud and proud because, once again, it's the number one song in the land. The number one song in America for the third straight week on American Country Countdown belongs to Jason Aldean. This is Don't Tell On Me. No.

0: There you have it. The number one song in America for the third straight week on American Country Countdown. It's Jason Aldean with Don't Tell Me. American Country Countdown is the longest running country countdown show in the USA. Broadcasting this week and every week from our ACC O'Reilly Auto Parts studio, the countdown was created by Casey Kasem, Dom Bastani, and Tom Rounds. ACC is a production of Westwood One. Special thanks to Chris Carson, Dingo O'Brien, Corey Linton, and Susan Stevens for helping us bring you the biggest hits and the biggest stars every weekend right here. A big thanks to our special guest, John Rich, for dropping by this weekend. And make sure you join us next week when more big stars will be stopping by and when they just have a brand new number one song. Until then, this is Ryan Fox saying be safe, take care of each other, and we'll see you then.
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7: Happy Monday, everybody. Welcome to show number 1662. It's After Midnight. I'm your host, Granger Smith. So glad to be with you. Look, I've got some good news I want to read for you coming up, so hang tight for that. I know it's Monday, but hang with me. I've also got some Nashville news with Ann Hudson, stories about your favorite stars out there in Nashville, and to lift your mood a little bit, a whole bunch of good country music. You came to the right place. Keep it right here. It's After Midnight.

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National Weather Service has issued severe thunderstorm watch number 518, effective until 9 a.m. Central Daylight Time. This watch includes the following county, St. Louis, Minnesota. Remember, a severe thunderstorm watch means the conditions are favorable for the development of severe weather, including large hail and damaging winds, in and close to the watch area. While severe weather may not be imminent, persons should remain alert for rapidly changing weather conditions and listen for later statements and possible warnings. 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

0: National Weather Service in Duluth, Minnesota has issued a severe thunderstorm warning for Central St. Louis County in northeastern Minnesota until 2:45 a.m. Central Daylight Time. At 1:40 a.m. Central Daylight Time, a severe thunderstorm was located 7 miles southwest of Cook, or 20 miles southwest of Lake Vermilion, moving southeast at 30 miles per hour. Expected hazards include 60 mile per hour wind gusts and quarter-size hail. This is a radar-indicated threat. The following impacts are expected. Hail damage to vehicles is expected. Expect wind damage to roofs, siding, and trees. This severe thunderstorm will be near Mountain Iron around 1:55 a.m. Central Daylight Time. Other locations in the path of this severe thunderstorm include Virginia, Eveleth, and Gilbert. For your protection, move to an interior room on the lowest floor of a building. Repeating, a severe thunderstorm warning has been issued until 2:45 a.m. Central Daylight Time for the following counties in Minnesota: East Central St. Louis, Northeast St. Louis, Northwest St. Louis, and West Central St. Louis.
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1: I'm Earl Dibbles Jr. I'm a country boy. I'm an honest boy, too, and crime don't pay. I got a story to prove it. North Carolina police have arrested a man after he allegedly committed a lewd act on a trail near McDonald Creek Greenway. After multiple calls about the incident, cops initiated an undercover sting to arrest this feller. He's currently facing one count of indecent exposure with additional charges expected as the investigation unfolds. Trails are for hiking, not doing dumb stuff.
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1: So Brantley Gilbert released his new album, Sins of the Father, last Friday, and I got the chance to talk to him, and it was so interesting because Hulk Hogan had asked Brantley Gilbert to write the theme song for his wrestling league, and all of this happened just before he died. It's a great song called Real American, if you haven't heard it. Opened up about what that call was like from Hulk Hogan.
2: He wanted it to be country, but rocking, you know, and patriotic. We wrote it in a day. And I've still got a text message in my phone from Hulk where he was like, man, y'all killed it. This is badass, brother. It just ended up being an incredible thing. And then came the Real American Beer and the Real American Beer Zero, which is a non-alcoholic version, and which is cool for me. I'm allergic to alcohol. I break out in handcuffs and bad decisions. It's a bad
1: Oh my God. So funny. You can listen to the full interview at aftermidnight.com. Oh, well, this is cool. Tucker Wetmore has announced a 6-song EP called Sunburn Mixtape. It's going to come out next week on July 31st.
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4: 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Welcome, y'all. Granger Smith here, your host. I'm going to talk about some things that went down on this day in history coming up, plus some Nashville news with Ann Hudson, stories about your favorite stars out there in Nashville. Good morning. I'm glad you're here. We're still after midnight.

0: loves talking about history, and he's even got the diploma to prove it. 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
1: On this day, July the 27th, 1789, U.S. Congress established the State Department. 1721, scientists successfully isolate insulin. 1940, Bugs Bunny was introduced in a Looney Tunes cartoon called Wild Hare. 1949, first commercial jet made its test flight. 1974, the House began impeachment of President Nixon. 1982, the musical Little Shop of Horrors opened in New York City. 1999, Tony Hawk was the first skateboarder to land a 900. Some famous birthdays include WWE legend Triple H, slugger Alex Rodriguez, actress Maya Rudolph, and actress Taylor Schilling. Those are just a few things that went down on this day in history.
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12: 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And there's a guy that I like, JP, who says people come up to me and they're like, why am I always attracted to bad boys? And he's like, well, what kind of TV shows are you watching? And they're like, no, you're not hearing me. Like, I'm having problems. He's like, man, could you be aware of, like, subconsciously these things that you're consuming, the types of people that you're around? 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

0: Here's what's new in Nashville. 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
1: So Riley Green in great shape, obviously, and well, his breakfast might be the answer. He was talking about how he starts his day.
2: I've had two omelets with four eggs each and then six scrambled eggs. So how many eggs is that?
3: 14.
2: So I'm going to take your word for it. Sounds right.
3: Not my strong suit.
2: Cooking eggs I'm good at. 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
3: Okay, but what else do you cook besides eggs?
2: Steak.
1: So there you have it, the Riley Green diet. Oh, well, this is cool. Tucker Wetmore has announced a 6-song EP called Sunburn Mixtape. It's going to come out next week on July 31st.
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0: The flag's still waving tonight. Because you're working. Thanks for being up with us here on After Midnight with Granger Smith.

99.9 Radio USA. That's Stella Lefty in Boston. Good morning. It's Scott Hansen. It is coming up on 6:03, and this is Tyler Hubbard. And this is Dancing in the Country. Yeah. This is 99.9 Radio USA.

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1: 99.9 Radio USA. That's Cowgirl. And that's Parmalee. Good morning. It's Scott Hansen. It is 67 degrees right now at 6:09. It is Monday. It's the 27th of July of 2026. We're into the last week in July already. I'm kind of torn. Part of me says July went by fast, and part of me says it didn't. I don't know. But anyway, we are into the last week in July. We've got a new McDonald's prize to give away this week, the Sausage Egg McMuffin Meal, available during breakfast hours only at McDonald's. You can win that in about a half hour with our McDonald's quick quiz question. That'll be coming up here at about 6:40. We're going to see a little patchy smoke here, I guess, especially this afternoon because, of course, of the wildfires. Actually, they say patchy fog before 8 a.m. Otherwise, 81 under mostly sunny skies. We did have a little bit of weather come through last night. And I don't think we did any damage that I could hear about or see. But there were some storms and some thunder boomers that came around last night. But more on the weather in just a bit. We'll be checking on the sports at 6:25. Ella and Morgan music coming up next.
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4: Well, we've got a little bit of patchy smoke possible later on today. Otherwise, it's going to be mostly sunny. A high today about 81. Some patchy smoke tonight. Otherwise, it'll be partly cloudy, low down to 60. Partly sunny tomorrow, but gradually becoming mostly sunny. Tomorrow's high will be about 84. Wednesday is going to be sunny with a high of 87. It's 67 in Hibbing, 66 in Virginia, 70 in Grand Rapids, and 67 in Duluth. 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

99.9 Radio USA, 67 degrees, and it's 617, and it's Luke Combs. 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

0: 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Water at a wedding from Graylin James. 67 degrees at 6:24. And we've got Toby Keith music on the way. We have a 99-second news update coming up. And sports is next.
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0: Good morning, I'm Scott Hansen with this look at sports. Training camp starts for the Minnesota Vikings this week. Rookies have already arrived at TCO Performance Center in Eagan. Veteran players are expected to report by tomorrow. The first public practice is slated for Saturday. The Minnesota Twins topped the Athletics 11-8 to win their series at Target Field. Ryan Jeffers led the way at the dish after going 3-for-5 with 3 runs batted in. Minnesota has won 4 of its last 5. They will host the Kansas City Royals for a 3-game set that starts tomorrow. Team Spoon took down Team Coop 129-122 at the WNBA All-Star Game. Olivia Miles recorded a double-double with 11 points and 12 assists, while Courtney Williams scored 12 points off the bench for Team Spoon. Natasha Howard chipped in with 8 points for Team Coop. The Lynx return to the hardwood when they host the Toronto Tempo tomorrow at Target Center. Minnesota United FC played the Vancouver Whitecaps to a scoreless draw at Allianz Field. Drake Callender stopped all 5 of the shots he faced on goal. The Black and Blue have earned at least a point in 2 of their last 3, and they will host San Diego FC on Saturday. And Jackson Koivun collected his first career tour win after finishing atop the leaderboard at the 3M Open at TPC Twin Cities. Koivun won the tournament by 3 strokes at 25 under par in just his 3rd professional start. The 21-year-old is the youngest player to win on tour this season. Scottie Scheffler finished 2nd at 22 under. Now with more sports, here's Matt McCoy.
2: It's back-to-work week in the NFL. All 32 teams will be underway with their training camps by tomorrow as veterans around the league are scheduled to report. The first preseason game with the Cardinals facing the Panthers in the Hall of Fame game is just 1 week from Thursday. It was the Baseball Hall of Fame in the spotlight yesterday.
3: You know, baseball was here long before me. It's going to be long after I sit back down. But standing up here with these guys sitting behind me, I've never felt more humbled and more grateful in my entire life.
2: That's Jeff Kent, one of 3 greats inducted yesterday at the Hall of Fame ceremonies in Cooperstown. He's joined in this class by Carlos Beltran and Andrew Jones. Basketball news. After announcing Friday that he'd be joining the Sixers, LeBron James made it official, signing his 2-year, $8 million deal with Philly yesterday. Corey Heim is the winner of NASCAR's Brickyard 400. Christopher Bell finished 2nd. And 21-year-old Jackson Koivun, in only his 3rd PGA Tour start, wins the 3M Open in Minnesota. I'm Matt McCoy.
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0: It's 6:28 and it's 67 degrees. 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Data center proposals are reshaping local politics across greater Minnesota. Nearly a dozen city councils and county boards have voted on moratoriums as residents raise concerns about water use, energy demand, and limited public disclosure. In Hermantown, three candidates are running for city council after opposition grew to a proposed Google data center. Pine Island's mayor resigned during a separate controversy, and the city adopted new public comment rules after police responded to a heated meeting. The Minnesota Star Tribune reports supporters cite potential jobs and economic growth while opponents are organizing across party lines ahead of local elections. The U.S. Forest Service is considering partially reopening the boundary waters for overnight trips. The proposal would restore overnight access at 37 of 103 permit entry points on Thursday, July 30th. The entire wilderness has been closed since July 14th as firefighters battle several large fires, including three inside the BWCA. Selected Cook County entry points are open for day use, but overnight permits remain canceled through Wednesday. The Minnesota Star Tribune reports a final decision on overnight access is expected today after officials review weekend fire activity. Northland weather for today. Well, a little bit of patchy smoke from those fires. Otherwise, we're going to see mostly sunny skies, a high today about 81. Some patchy smoke tonight, otherwise partly cloudy, a low down to 60. Partly sunny tomorrow, gradually becoming mostly sunny, and tomorrow's high will be 84. It's 67 in Hibbing and Virginia, 70 in Grand Rapids, and 66 in Duluth. 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And it's Toby Keith, a little less talk, and a lot more You Know What on USA.

0: 99.9 Radio USA. Ride. Good stuff from George Burge and Luke Bryan. It's 68 degrees at 6:37. We've got a McDonald's prize to give away, and that prize is the Sausage Egg McMuffin Meal, available during breakfast hours only at McDonald's. And we've got a McDonald's quick quiz question for you, and it's coming up next.
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0: Well, we've got a little bit of patchy smoke expected today. Otherwise, it's going to be mostly sunny, and our high will be about 81. A little patchy smoke overnight tonight. Otherwise, partly cloudy. A low down to 60. And partly sunny tomorrow, gradually becoming sunny with a high of 84. It is 68 in Hibbing, 67 Virginia, 70 in Grand Rapids, and 66 in Duluth. 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Right, McDonald's quick quiz question. The prize, the Sausage Egg McMuffin Meal, available during breakfast hours only at McDonald's. And here is our question. What color is a Heineken beer bottle? 1-866-873-0965. What color is a Heineken beer bottle? 1-866-873-0965. Think as you drunk, Riley Green, 99.9 Radio USA.

0: 99.9 Radio USA. I love that. Riley Green, think as you drunk a little sample of Toby in there at the end as well. It's 68 degrees at 6:44. We're in the middle of the McDonald's quick quiz question. The prize is the sausage egg McMuffin meal from McDonald's, available during breakfast hours only. And the question is this: you know, sometimes our quick quiz questions are easier than others, and I guess this is a pretty easy one. What color is a Heineken bottle? A Heineken beer bottle. Let's go to the phone and find out. Hello, good morning, Radio USA.
1: Is it green?
0: It is green, yes. A Heineken beer bottle is green. You're the winner. Who's this?
1: Sean.
0: Sean, congratulations. I've got the delicious sausage egg McMuffin meal from McDonald's coming your way. Sean, where are you calling from?
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1: 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Scott Hansen in the morning. We've got Morgan Wallen music on the way. We also have a 99-second news update coming up for you. 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

0: weird.
1: A viral video from a Carnival cruise ship has sparked plenty of outrage and disgust. A passenger was filmed in a dining area repeatedly scraping the bottom of her foot with a dining fork before continuing her meal. Yeah, she's scraping her own bare foot and then using that same fork apparently to eat. Other passengers were visibly disgusted, and the gross video quickly wrapped up millions of views online. The woman, dubbed Foot Fungus Lady by the person who posted the footage, was reportedly aboard the Carnival Sunrise ship. After the incident was reported, Carnival says crew members confronted the guest and immediately removed the fork from service. In a statement, Carnival said, "We can confirm that forks are intended for food and not foot care. Once we became aware of the situation, our team quickly addressed it with the guest and removed the utensil from service." The cruise line added that while the video may be getting laughs and gasps online, cleanliness is taken very seriously, and the company maintains high sanitation standards across its fleet. So, would it matter? I mean, if that fork had been used to scrape someone's foot, and then it was continued to be, you know, cleaned, you know, if it was cleaned in the normal fashion that a food utensil would be cleaned, would it be okay to use again? I frankly say, why not? I mean, is it worse being on someone's foot than in somebody's mouth?
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1: It's 68 degrees at 6:54. 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Lieutenant Governor Peggy Flanagan is drawing national progressive support in Minnesota's U.S. Senate primary. U.S. Senator Elizabeth Warren campaigned with Flanagan on Friday, days after U.S. Senator Bernie Sanders held a Minnesota rally for her. Recent polls show Flanagan essentially tied with DFL U.S. Representative Angie Craig. In early voting, Flanagan is emphasizing a progressive policy, while Craig argues her record of winning competitive elections makes her more likely to win in November. The Minnesota Star Tribune reports the winner of the August 11th primary will advance to the general election for retiring Senator Tina Smith's seat. And Minnesota's first state campground designed for off-roaders is welcoming campers. Pyrite Campground opened on June 12th at Lake Vermilion Sedan Underground Mine State Park. The 400-acre compound has 24 pull-through sites with electrical hookups and Wi-Fi. A short spur connects campers to more than 260 miles of trails in the Prospector ATV trail system. The Minnesota Star Tribune reports all 24 sites were occupied during opening weekend. Northland weather for today. Well, a little bit of patchy smoke is possible. Otherwise, Mostly sunny today with a high around 81. Patchy smoke possible tonight, otherwise partly cloudy. A low down to 60. And tomorrow, Tuesday, it's going to be partly sunny, then gradually becoming mostly sunny with a high of 84. It's 68 in Hibbing, 67 in Virginia, 71 in Grand Rapids, and 65 in Duluth. 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And this is Morgan Wallen, Don't We, on 99.9 Radio USA.

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It is 7:03 and it's 68 degrees. Love You Too Late. 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

0: 99.9 Radio USA, me and a beer, Chris Jensen. 68 degrees at 10 after 7. It's Scott Hansen, Bailey Zimmerman, music on the way. Birthdays in 10 or 12 minutes or so. And, of course, birthday trivia for that Northland meal deal from Papa Murphy's Pizza. 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
2: Our This Day stories are heard in Sheboygan, Wisconsin on WHBL and on WTAQ in Green Bay and Appleton. The nature of Vincent van Gogh's illness is difficult to determine. Psychology was in its infancy. There were few medical experts who studied the human mind. Our best guess is that he was manic depressive. Perhaps he had epilepsy. There were some periods in his life where he was a relentless painter. Over one two-year period, he created more than 2,100 pieces of art. That's more than three a day. There were other times when he was prone to fits of violence, like cutting off his own ear about 2 years before his death. Vincent van Gogh shot himself in the chest in a wheat field on this day.

0: July 27, 1890. The bullet did not kill him. He would die from infection 2 days later. And on this day, remember, some very creative people also have tormented souls. I'm Chris Conley.
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2: Radio USA Weather. Well, we've got a little bit of patchy smoke today. Otherwise, mostly sunny. A high today will be about 81. For tonight, a little bit of patchy smoke. And then, it'll be partly cloudy. A low down to about 60. Partly sunny tomorrow, then gradually becoming mostly sunny. Tomorrow's high, 84. Looking ahead to Wednesday, sunny with a high of 87. Right now, 68 in Hibbing, 67 Virginia, 71 in Grand Rapids, and 64 in Duluth. 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

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It's 68 degrees, and we've got birthdays and birthday trivia on the way. Right now, Russell Dickerson, God Gave Me a Girl.

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0: 99.9 Radio USA. Isn't that good? That's Hudson Westbrook. That's Painted You Pretty. It is 66 degrees, 723. Time for the birthdays and birthday trivia. We do have the Northland Meal Deal from Papa Murphy's Pizza to give away here in just a minute or three. Local birthdays today. Waylon Bothwell of Gilbert, happy fourth birthday. We have Aiden Lerfald of Hermantown, happy 18th birthday. Abby Lenich of Britt, happy 32nd birthday. Clara Cardell, happy birthday to you. Cindy Lowe of Aurora. Lowe, right? L-O-E. Yeah, Cindy Lowe of Aurora, happy birthday. Happy 8th anniversary to Sean and Matresa Streerer of Eveleth. Happy 13th anniversary to Casey and Courtney Aluni. A-L-U-N-I, is that how that's pronounced? Happy 35th anniversary to Jim and Terry Heaty of Fail. Happy 41st anniversary to Kurt and Sharon Jensen of Bass Lake. Celebrity birthdays today. Cheyenne Kimball. You guys remember Cheyenne Kimball? Well, as a teenager, she was singer, songwriter, guitarist, mandolin player. She had her own VH1 reality show. It was called Cheyenne. She then had a three-year stint in the country group Gloriana. You guys remember Gloriana? Well, she left Gloriana with little explanation in July of 2011. Cheyenne Kimball, I don't know what she's doing these days, but she's 36 years old. We have Taylor Schilling, actress, probably best known for playing in the show Orange is the New Black. She was also in Mercy, Argo, and The Lucky One. Taylor Schilling, 42 years old today. Alex Rodriguez, or A-Rod as he is known, the highest paid player in baseball history when he inked a 10-year, $275 million contract with the Yankees. That was after the 2007 season. Has anybody made more than that? I don't think so. Maybe they have. But he's now an ESPN analyst. Is he still dating J-Lo? I don't know that either. But A-Rod, Alex Rodriguez, is 51 today. We have actress Maya Rudolph we first got to know her on Saturday Night Live. And she has been in a whole bunch of movies since then. Bridesmaids, Friends with Kids, Growing Ups, Away We Go, all kinds of good stuff. She's the daughter, you might know this, the daughter of the late pop singer Minnie Riperton. Maya Rudolph is 54 years old today. We have Bill Engvall, one of the blue-collar comedy tour comedians. Here's your sign. That's Bill Engvall's catchphrase, if you will. And he's 69 years old today. We have Duncan Cameron from the band Sawyer Brown. He's 70 years old today. We have actress and director Betty Thomas from... the Brady Bunch movie and Private Parts and Dr. Doolittle. Betty Thomas is 78 years old today. And we have Bobby Gentry, a singer and songwriter, probably most famous for her song Ode to Billy Joe. Bobby Gentry is 82 years old today. All right, birthday trivia. Northland Meal Deal from Papa Murphy's Pizza. Up for grabs, we have Taylor Schilling, 42 years old today. What was her character's name on Orange is the New Black? Actress Taylor Schilling is 42 years old today. What was her character's name in Orange is the New Black? 1-866-873-0965. Northland Meal Deal from Papa Murphy's Pizza is up for grabs. Hi, good morning, Radio USA.
1: Piper Chapman.
0: Piper Chapman. All I needed was Piper, but yes, you are correct, and you're the winner. Who's this?
1: This is Phil from Balsam.
0: Phil, congratulations. You are the winner. We've got the Northland Meal Deal from Papa Murphy's coming your way, And Phil, just hang on, please.
1: You betcha. Thanks.
0: All right, you got
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0: It's 67 degrees at 7:30. It's Scott Hansen with this USA 99 second update brought to you by B2 Bank of Mountain Iron and Buell. Data center proposals are reshaping local politics across greater Minnesota. Nearly a dozen city councils and county boards have voted on moratoriums as residents raise concerns about water use, energy demand, and limited public disclosure. In Hermantown, three candidates are running for city council after opposition grew to a proposed Google data center. Pine Island's mayor resigned during a separate controversy, and the city adopted new public comment rules after police responded to a heated meeting. The Minnesota Star Tribune reports supporters cite potential jobs and economic growth, while opponents say organizing across party lines opponents are organizing across party lines ahead of local elections. And Minnesota's first state campground designed for off-roaders is welcoming campers. Pyrite Campground opened on June 12th at Lake Vermilion Sedan Underground Mine State Park. The 400-acre campground has 24 pull-through sites with electrical hookups and Wi-Fi. A short spur connects campers to more than 260 miles of trails in the Prospector ATV trail system. The Minnesota Star Tribune reports all 24 sites were occupied during opening weekend. Northland weather for today. A little bit of patchy smoke today. Otherwise, we'll see mostly sunny skies with a high of 81. Patchy smoke tonight, otherwise partly cloudy, low down to 60. Partly sunny tomorrow, then gradually becoming mostly sunny. Tomorrow's high will be about 84. It's 67 degrees in Hibbing and Virginia, 72 in Grand Rapids, 64 in Duluth. 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And this is Luke Bryan, Country, and she knows it, on 99.9 Radio USA.

0: 99.9 Radio USA got what I got. It is Jason Aldean. It's 67 degrees, 8:30. No, make it 7:38. How's that? 7:38. We're going to play Name That TV Show theme song for $10 in free play at the Fun Zone Arcade at the Pizza Ranch in the Gracier Shopping Center in Hibbing. Name That TV Show theme song coming up next.
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Gee, smoke is possible today. Otherwise, it's going to be mostly sunny with a high of 81. A little bit of patchy smoke tonight, otherwise partly cloudy, low down to 60. Tomorrow, Tuesday, partly sunny, then gradually becoming mostly sunny, a high tomorrow, 84. Wednesday, sunny and 87. It's 68 in Hibbing and Virginia, 72 in Grand Rapids, 64 in Duluth, and the forecast brought to you by CarQuest Auto Parts of Grand Rapids. 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We have $10 in free play at the Fun Zone Arcade at the Pizza Ranch in the Gracier Shopping Center in Hibbing, up for grabs. And we're trying to figure out what TV show this theme song is from.

That sounds familiar. I know the answer. Do you? 1-866-873-0965. What TV show is that theme song from? 1-866-873-0965. Call with your answer, please. 1-866-873-0965. Lainey Wilson and John Mayer. It's Phone, Keys, Wallet on USA.

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Excuse me. We're in the middle of playing Name That TV Show theme song. We've got $10 in free play at the Fun Zone Arcade at the Pizza Ranch in the Gracier Shopping Center in Hibbing on the line. And we're trying to figure out what TV show this theme song is from. Here we go.

0: 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Can you tell me what TV show that's from?
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1: Thank you.
0: Okay, thanks for trying. Who else thinks they know? 1-866-873-0965. When I said Access Hollywood was a good guess, it is a very similar show, but it's not Access Hollywood. 1-866-873-0965. What TV show is this theme song from? Da-da-da-da-da-da. 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

0: 99.9 Radio USA, Rocky Mountain Low, Corey Kent and Co. Wetzel. It's 7:51 and it's 67 degrees. It's me, Scott Hansen, in the morning, and today is National Chicken Fingers Day, or Chicken Finger. Not plural, singular, I guess. National Chicken Finger Day. I did not know chickens had fingers, but apparently they do. That joke aside, have you ever been to Raising Cane's? Yeah, Raising Cane's. That's what they sell, is chicken fingers. Or chicken strips, I guess they call them. And their sauce is great, their fingers are great, and they've got the best Texas toast you've ever had in your life. Check out Raising Cane's. Trust me, it's really good. Okay, there's my pitch for Raising Cane's. It's also National Scotch Day. The liquor, whiskey, Scotch whiskey. I personally never cared for Scotch. I think it tastes like dirty socks. But I guess I haven't maybe had the good stuff. But my one of my personal heroes, Ron Burgundy, does enjoy Scotch.
1: I love Scotch. I love Scotch. Scotchy, Scotch, Scotch.
0: There you go. It's 7:52.
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0: It's 67 degrees at 7:54. It's Scott Hansen with this USA 99-second update, brought to you by Grand Rapids Marine, a mile and a half west of Grand Rapids on Highway 2. Lieutenant Governor Peggy Flanagan is drawing national progressive support in Minnesota's U.S. Senate primary. U.S. Senator Elizabeth Warren campaigned with Flanagan on Friday, days after U.S. Senator Bernie Sanders held a Minneapolis rally for her. Recent polls show Flanagan essentially tied with DFL U.S. Representative Angie Craig. As early voting continues, Flanagan is emphasizing progressive policies, while Craig argues her record of winning competitive elections makes her more likely to win in November. The Minneapolis Star Tribune reports the winner of the August 11th primary will advance to the general election for retiring Senator Tina Smith's seat. The U.S. Forest Service is considering partially reopening the boundary waters for overnight trips. The proposal would restore overnight access at 37 of 103 permit entry points on Thursday, July 30th. The entire wilderness has been closed since July 14th as firefighters battle several large fires, including three inside the Boundary Waters. Selected Cook County entry points are open for day use, but overnight permits remain canceled through Wednesday. The Minnesota Star Tribune reports a final decision on overnight access is expected today after officials review weekend fire activity. Northland weather for today. Well, we've got a little bit of patchy smoke from those fires. Otherwise, it's going to be mostly sunny. A high today, 81. Patchy smoke tonight. Otherwise, it'll be partly cloudy, low down to 60. Partly sunny tomorrow in the morning, gradually becoming mostly sunny with a high of 84. It's 67 in Hibbing, 68 in Virginia, 71 in Grand Rapids, and 64 in Duluth. Your 99-second update brought to you by Grand Rapids Marine, a mile and a half west of Grand Rapids on Highway 2. I knew it. I knew you. 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

99.9 Radio USA. Turn this truck around. It's Jordan Davis. It is 8:11. We're sitting here at 69 degrees. Good morning. It's me, Scott Hansen, and we've got more great music on the way. As a matter of fact, we've got some Kane Brown coming up. The song is called Woman. A woman on Reddit, speaking of women, a woman on Reddit, Reddit's I Am the A-Hole Forum, says that she offered a friend a much-needed escape from terrible living situation. Now that friend wants to be paid for it. She says her friend Jen has been dealing with a nightmare landlady, one who allegedly timed showers, entered rooms without knocking, even installed cameras in shared spaces. When Jen mentioned she had another month before she could move out, the woman offered her a place to stay for a week while she and her husband were out of town. She handed over the keys, stocked the fridge, and shared the streaming password.

0: words and told Jen to make herself at home. Well, when they returned, everything seemed fine. Then came the surprise phone call. Maybe you've heard about this. According to Redditor, Jen asked when she'd be transferring the money for house sitting. Jen reportedly expected $500 for the week. The homeowner was stunned. There were no pets to feed, no plants to water, no chores to do. In her mind, she was doing Jen a favor and not hiring her as a house sitter. Jen is now angry, saying she was counting on that money. I don't know. What do you think? If there was no agreement, there's no money, as far as I'm concerned.
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0: Well, a little bit of patchy smoke is possible, but we should see some sun today. Look for a high about 81. Patchy smoke tonight, otherwise partly cloudy, low down to 60. Partly sunny tomorrow in the morning, gradually becoming mostly sunny with a high of 84. Right now, 69 in Hibbing, 68 Virginia, 72 Grand Rapids, 65 Duluth, and the forecast brought to you by Grand Rapids Public Utilities. 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

0: 99.9 Radio USA, holding it down. It's Chase Matthew. It's 8:24, and we have 69 degrees, and we've got more great music on the way. In fact, we've got Kenny Chesney. He's going to tell us to carry on, which we will. That's coming up. We have a 99-second news update on the way as well. 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
5: From Northern News Now, I'm Anna Ekberg. Property owners that had to evacuate in Lake and St. Louis counties due to recent wildfires were finally able to return home. There were improvements to evacuation zones across the board in these counties last night. As of today, all of the BWCA is still under go status in red, but any zone in a set status went to ready, and previous ready zones were completely dropped. But even though the wildfires continue to be tamed, Cook County businesses say they are still struggling to make ends meet. After 2 weeks of wildfires, they say they are just barely seeing any business. Now, with a potential reopening of entry points today, there's some hope for an increase in customers. As evacuation zones continue to be lifted, we will continue to bring you updates. And coming up tonight in Duluth, City Council will discuss the future of the controversial Lester Park Golf Course, which is now sparking divide among councilors. Councilors held a special session last Thursday on the Lester Park Golf Course as the city is now named in a lawsuit surrounding it. The lawsuit stems from two petitions circulating, aiming to put the future of Leicester to a vote on the November ballot, claiming that signatures were left out to prevent a public vote. Two resolutions were tabled in that special session that will be up for discussion at tonight's City Council meeting. We will continue to bring you updates on those resolutions tonight. And for more news, you can head to our website, northernnewsnow.com. I'm Anna Ekberg.
6: Most thunderstorm activity will move out during the morning hours, with only a couple lingering storms during the afternoon. There will be a lot of cloud cover today, plus a lake breeze, thus temperatures near the lake will only hold into the 60s and 70s on top of the hill. While inland, it'll still be into the 80s, and it'll still feel soupy away from the lake, with dew points holding into the upper 60s and lower 70s. With Northern News Now, I'm meteorologist Brendan Pham.
0: It's 69 in Hibbing, 68 Virginia, 72 in Grand Rapids, and 64 in Duluth. 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Carry on. It's Kenny Chesney at 99.9 Radio USA.

0: 99.9 Radio USA. Yeah, we didn't have much. That's Justin Moore. We've got Zach John King music on the way. 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
0: Radio USA. A little bit of patchy smoke possible today. Otherwise, it's going to be mostly sunny. A high today of 81. Patchy smoke overnight tonight. Otherwise, partly cloudy. A low down to 60. Partly sunny tomorrow, but gradually becoming mostly sunny. Tomorrow's high will be about 84. 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
1: 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That's Hudson Westbrook. 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

0: 99.9 Radio USA, Eric Paslay's Friday Night. We've got Jason Aldean music coming up. And Hiving Caring Corner at 23rd and 3rd is going to be open tomorrow, Tuesday, July 28th, from noon to 3 p.m. at Wesley United Methodist Church at 303 East 23rd Street. A variety of items will be offered at no cost, such as food, clothing, footwear, personal care items, and some home items. 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This is sponsored by Wesley United Methodist, St. James Episcopal, and First Lutheran Churches in Hibbing. And this community message brought to you by Arrowhead Transit. For over 50 years, it's been your ride.
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Blake Shelton coming up. Sam Hunt. Right now, Lauren Elena with Chase Matthew. 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

0: 99.9 Radio USA. Let him in anyway. That's Blake, and we've got Ella with Morgan coming up. Right now, here's the scoop. Here's what's going on. Bee Gees Bar and Grill in Mountain Iron opens daily at 11 a.m. The special today is the cod nuggets with fries for $13.95, and the soup is chicken dumpling. 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
3: Most thunderstorm activity will move out during the morning hours with only a couple lingering storms during the afternoon. There will be a lot of cloud cover today, plus a lake breeze, thus temperatures near the lake will only hold into the 60s and 70s on top of the hill. While inland, it'll still be into the 80s and it'll still feel soupy away from the lake with dew points holding into the upper 60s and lower 70s. With NOAA News Now, I'm meteorologist Brendan Pham.
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0: She started writing songs when she was 5 years old. Five. Her name is Stella Lefty. The song is Boston. We are Radio USA with Kane Brown in Heaven.
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0: Low cash, and I love this life. We are Radio USA. Welcome to 99.9. My name is Charlie. Russell Dickerson, Worth Your Wild, coming up in minutes. I'm in the mood for Kenny Chesney, American Kids. Plus, I have a request for Dustin Lynch and his latest called Easy to Love. 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

American Kids with Kenny Chesney on Radio USA, and you now have until next June to get to Nashville, go to the Country Music Hall of Fame, and see the Kenny Chesney exhibit. Instruments, awards, manuscripts, photos, memorabilia, all of it from Kenny's personal collection. I always tell people, go to the Country Music Hall of Fame. 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

Mr. Cole Swindell, she had me at Heads Carolina. Welcome to Radio USA. This is 99.9. I got Dustin Lynch, whose latest single is called Easy to Love on America's Best Country.

0: strong. Dustin Lynch and Easy Love on Radio USA. So when you choose cheese for your cheeseburger, you want one that packs flavor, but you also want one that melts good. So Food and Wine put some of the most popular burger cheese to the test. 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Ooh, I love me some Pepper Jack. I know, now I'm hungry. We are Radio USA.
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8: Most thunderstorm activity will move out during the morning hours, with only a couple lingering storms during the afternoon. There will be a lot of cloud cover today, plus a lake breeze, thus temperatures near the lake will only hold into the 60s and 70s on top of the hill. Well, inland, it'll still be into the 80s, and it'll still feel soupy away from the lake, with dew points holding into the upper 60s and lower 70s. With Northern News Now, I'm meteorologist Brendan Pham.
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What a fantastic hit from one of the greatest singers in country music, Joe Diffie. Prop Me Up Beside the Jukebox. We are Radio USA, and this guy's name is Graylin James. Water at a Wedding, 99.9.

Kid Myself, John Morgan, kicking off the 11 o'clock hour. Happy Monday. We are Radio USA, and this is Morgan Wallen with Eric Church and Man Made a Bar, 99.9.

Medicine on Radio USA, and she is just one of the powerhouses that are females in country music. Although I don't know if anybody can catch Ella Langley's success. 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

Carly Pearce and Lee Brice, I hope you're happy now on Radio USA. And Carly's speaking out on behalf of women who don't want to have kids. She said it needs to be normalized. She loves kids. She just doesn't want any. But there's nothing wrong with that, Carly. We are Radio USA. It's Riley Green and Think As You Drunk. 99.9.

Carolina. They are Parmalee on 99.9 Radio USA. And Luke Bryan just turned 50 years old. And I'll tell you, him and his wife, Caroline, are so sweet. They get sweeter as the years go by. Caroline wished her husband a happy 50th on social media last week and a message that she still loves him to the moon and back. They met in college back in the late 90s. We're 99.9 Radio USA. 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

0: 99.9 Radio USA. That is Jelly Roll and his latest single called Hands Up. And it's wild because I follow Jelly Roll's ex-wife Bunny on social media. Always have. She's the only woman I know who goes in to a Rolls Royce dealer. Yeah, Rolls Royce, the car that costs about $200,000. And she bought a Rolls Royce pimpin' sweatpants. Was it trashy? Little bit. Should she care? Not at all. Because she just drove off the lot in sweats with the brand new dark red interior Rolls Royce. Good for her. We're 99.9 Radio USA.
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5: Most thunderstorm activity will move out during the morning hours with only a couple lingering storms during the afternoon. There will be a lot of cloud cover today, plus a lake breeze, thus temperatures near the lake will only hold into the 60s and 70s on top of the hill. Well, inland, it'll still be into the 80s and it'll still feel soupy away from the lake with dew points holding into the upper 60s and lower 70s. With Northern News Now, I'm meteorologist Brendan Pham.
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10 rounds with Jose Cuervo. This is America's Best Country. Welcome, Radio USA. My name is Charlie. We're going to have some sun this afternoon, 82 degrees. And this is Hudson Westbrook, his latest Painted You Pretty, Radio USA.

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One of the best modern-day story songs and music. That's called MacArthur on 99.9 Radio USA. And yeah, I like being here with you, but I wouldn't mind doing my show somewhere on a beach. It's Dierks Bentley on Radio USA.

His name is Gary. No, not the singer, the song. Song's Gary, singer is Stephen Wilson Jr. And my name is Charlie. Good afternoon. Welcome to Radio USA. It's Parker McCollum. What kind of man on America's best country?

0: Nate Smith, you set my world on fire. Welcome to 99.9 Radio USA. Are we still eating summer-like? Because our meals have ranged from weird times to weird choices, but it's summer. Our last resort is always throwing something on the grill, which is great. I think a lot of us here in the Northland, we grill all year long. I'll be out there with my boots and my hat on grilling. Well, I bring that up because if you're looking for something simple today, July 27th is National Chicken Finger Day. So if you got a kid or a person in your life who loves chicken fingers, there you go. Lunch is served. And in the honor of Ron Burgundy, it's National Scotch Day. I love scotch, scotchy, scotch, scotch. We're 99.9 Radio USA.
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3: 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A reminder that 90% of storm-related damage cannot be seen from the ground. With the high winds sweeping through the Twin Ports area, your roof may have been damaged. 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

Morgan Wallen, sand in my boots, 99.9 Radio USA. He played the Big House in Michigan over the weekend. And he's moving a little slower. He rolled his ankle. It's not sprained, but man, he had a little hitch in his get-along for Saturday night's show. So ladies, it's okay. You don't got to go home and nurse him in Nashville. Here's Lenny Wilson, Phone Keys Wallet, Radio USA.

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yeah, Chevrolet on America's Best Country. We are Radio USA, and this guy's name is Shane Proffitt. The song is called Long Live Country. Salute to that. We are America's Best Country, Radio USA.

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4: Most thunderstorm activity will move out during the morning hours, with only a couple lingering storms during the afternoon. There will be a lot of cloud cover today, plus a lake breeze. Thus, temperatures near the lake will only hold into the 60s and 70s on top of the hill. Well, inland, it'll still be into the 80s, and it'll still feel soupy away from the lake, with dew points holding into the upper 60s and lower 70s. With Nor News Now, I'm meteorologist Brendan Pham.
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Red Dirt Road, Brooks and Dunn on America's Best Country, and that makes me think of my upbringing in the Upper Peninsula of Michigan, which is so much like the range. We didn't have red dirt, we had brown dirt. My name is Charlie, and this is Chase Matthew, his latest, holding it down on America's Best Country.

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We are Radio USA. His name is Zach Topp. It's called South of Sanity. And I'll tell you what, he is speaking about the fact that some country songs sound a little too perfect in auto-tune. He said, you have to have mistakes. You got to have the shaky voice. I agree, Zach. Keep it up. This is Chris Young, Kane Brown. Chris is naming his bar in Nashville after the single here, Famous Friends on America's Best Country.

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The latest from Ella Langley. It's called Love and Laugh Again on America's Best Country. We are Radio USA. Tonight, we're going to have lows of 60 degrees. Tomorrow, partly sunny skies, high of 84. Partly sunny and 87 on Wednesday and 88 come Thursday. Oh, yeah, it's hot for the last week of July. Rascal Flatts, the Joe Bros, I Dare You on America's Best Country.

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0: Jordan Davis, I ain't saying. Welcome to Radio USA. Guess what? A survey found out that Americans are split on how they treat their vehicles. How do you treat yours? Is it spotless or do you let things go? Dodge and BMW drivers, you take the top honors. Over 60% of Dodge and BMW owners scrub their rides at least every 2 weeks. On the other hand, Subaru, Mazda, Tesla owners rank as America's messiest drivers. I was reading 10% of drivers confess to never washing their cars. And some admit they've had to refuse giving friends a ride because of embarrassment over the clutter. I don't care. My house is clean. My car is not. There's stuff everywhere. I got 2 kids, 2 dogs. The only one I don't like letting in my car is my mom. Oh, look at all this trash. Oh, look at this. Oh, I'm finding more money. Ah, oh, mama. We're 99.9 Radio USA.
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Amen to that. 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Little Big Town Boondocks coming up in minutes. Luke Combs, Where the Wild Things Are. Now it's Zach John King. 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

Down in the Boondocks, the very first single we ever got from Little Big Town. Welcome to 99.9 Radio USA. My name is Charlie. Here's Lauren Elena, Chase Matthew. It's called All My Exes on America's Best Country.

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Luke Combs on Radio USA. Do you feed your dog during your cookout? I do it all the time, and apparently there are some foods we need to stop doing that with. So what are the foods? I'll tell you after this. Alexander Kay, straight for the heart, Radio USA.

0: That is called Straight for the Heart. Welcome to 99.9 Radio USA. So during grilling season, pet owners, we can't resist slipping our dog a treat. I do it all the time. Margo, our little Shih Tzu Grizz. Well, I just found out not everything should be shared with your dog, even though those cute little puppy dog eyes are just staring at you. So what are the foods that are a big no for feeding your dog from the grill? Number one is hot dogs. Yeah. Plus, they say nothing seasoned. No seasoned burgers, meats, Don't feed Fido that meat with the bone in it. We shouldn't give our dogs any fried foods, high-fat foods, and quit giving your dog the sides. Mac and cheese, coleslaw, corn on the cob, baked beans, deviled eggs. I'm like, well, now that you suck the fun from my dog out of grilling, what can you give your dog at a cookout? Unseasoned chicken or carrots, fruits, and rice. And I'm like, I don't go to too many grilling cookouts where there are fruits or rice being served. Oh, you could give your dog just plain potatoes. That's fun. Hey, just trying to keep your dog healthy. 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
1: Most thunderstorm activity will move out during the morning hours with only a couple lingering storms during the afternoon. There will be a lot of cloud cover today, plus a lake breeze, thus temperatures near the lake will only hold into the 60s and 70s on top of the hill. Well, inland, it'll still be into the 80s and it'll still feel soupy away from the lake with dew points holding into the upper 60s and lower 70s. With Northern News Now, I'm meteorologist Brendan Pham.
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Gary Allen, he just wants to get naked with me. It's called Nothing On But The Radio on Radio USA. Thanks for hanging out. 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

One of the most requested songs in country music here on Radio USA. That's called Boston. Her name is Stella Lefty, which, Stella, one of my favorite names. We are Radio USA. My name is Charlie. That's Jelly Roll and Lainey Wilson and Save Me on 99.9.

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0: Casey Musgraves and Dry Spell on America's Best Country. She had to take three of her middle of nowhere tour dates out. She was supposed to play in Chicago, Boston, and New York. She just canceled them, pulled them. No reason given. Here is Riley Green. Change My Mind. We're Radio USA.
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0: Okay, that is some desperation right there. It's Lady A and Need You Now here on America's Best Country. This is Radio USA. Welcome to 99.9. My name is Charlie. Good afternoon. So are you painting your house at all? Because we're refinishing a house and we're starting to do the painting, which is fun. And you know, colors can do wonders for your mood. If you paint a room in certain colors, it'll elevate it more. You know, that fresh coat of paint refreshes the house, even if it is only one space. So what are the top three colors that interior designers are using this year? Sunny yellows, soothing blues, and warm, earthy reds. I'm like, ooh, I don't know. I don't know if I want the yellow. It's so bright. Too bright. Hey, just passing along the info for you. We're 99.9 Radio USA.
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That in a small town. It's Jason Aldean on Radio USA, and his wife Brittany wasn't too happy. Dad came home from a tour and he brought his son a fart gun. And it's hilarious because, come on, farts are funny. It's Blake Shelton. Let him in anyway on Radio USA.

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Rodney Atkins, take a back road on 99.9 Radio USA, and you can take us with on those back roads. Heck yeah, we love muddin'. We are America's best country. Thanks for hanging out. It's George Birch and Luke Bryan. 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

4x4 by you. Lenny Wilson on Radio USA, and I'm minutes away from the scoop. Yeah, what's going on the range? So you don't have to cook, you're going to want to stick around. It's Dan and Shay and Say So on Radio USA.

0: Say So, Dan and Shay in their latest on America's Best Country. This is Radio USA. So Jim's Sports Club is a place for food and fun. 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

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We are Radio USA. Going to sign off. Mike Dubord's in next. Don't forget, wake up tomorrow with Scott Hansen, 6 to 10. Here is Russell Dickerson, his latest, Worth Your Wild, on Radio USA.

0: That's John Morgan, 99.9 Radio USA. We're rolling through a Monday afternoon. Hope you had an awesome weekend. I'm Mike Newbord, getting the party started with Zach Top. This is America's Country.
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7: In a pinch, man. 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
1: 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Right now, Shaboozy in need of some good news on America's country. 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

0: Old Dominion. I was on a boat that day. 99.9 Radio USA, where don't forget, you can still catch Birthday Trivia with Scott Hansen every weekday morning at about 7:20 a.m., where Scott will ask a trivia question about a celebrity who's having a birthday. 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

0: 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My last single Saturday night.
1: 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John Party right around the corner. Right now it's Dustin Lynch. Here's Easy to Love on America's Country.

Working that night shift with John Party, 99.9 Radio USA. More gorgeous weather on the way today, tomorrow, and Wednesday. Our first shot at rain comes on Thursday. I'll take it. Luke Bryan, Country, and She Knows It on America's Country.

That's Tucker Wetmore, 99.9 Radio USA. I got Luke Combs coming up in just a little bit. We're going to check in with Morgan Wallen. But first, got a request for the young up-and-comer Graylin James. Here's Water at a Wedding, America's Country. This is Radio USA.

0: Grayling James, 99.9 Radio USA. With Scott Hanson's got your McDonald's quick quiz question every weekday morning at about 6:40 a.m. Another chance for you to win some delicious food from McDonald's and 99.9 Radio USA.
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4: 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Tappy, Narmer, Neuron, and Thule is just to name a few. 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
6: Most thunderstorm activity will move out during the morning hours, with only a couple lingering storms during the afternoon. There will be a lot of cloud cover today, plus a lake breeze, thus temperatures near the lake will only hold into the 60s and 70s on top of the hill. While inland, it'll still be into the 80s, and it'll still feel soupy away from the lake, with dew points holding into the upper 60s and lower 70s. With NORAD News Now, I'm meteorologist Brendan Pham.

Well, there are some girls who don't and some girls who do. Sawyer Brown, 99.9 Radio USA, where Riley Green just added some new dates to his ongoing Cowboy As It Gets tour. Tickets are rolling up for late summer and fall stop performances. Here he is with his latest called Fake As

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That's Hardy, Eric Church, Morgan Wallen, and Tim McGraw's MacArthur. 99.9 Radio USA. Blake Shelton going to be performing at the Voices of America Country Music Festival August 6th through the 9th in Westchester, Ohio. He's going to be down and doing some shows in Florida at the Hard Rock in Hollywood as well. Here he is with God's Country.

That's Parker McCollum, 99.9 Radio USA. Mike Dubord and you rolling through a Monday afternoon. Hope you had an awesome weekend. Music continues with Justin Moore. Here's Time's a Ticket, America's Country Radio.

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American Girl, Carrie Underwood, 99.9 Radio USA, where Kenny Chesney says that the bar scene taught him how to perform. He says, and I quote, "I sat on a stool and played for 4 hours a night with a tip jar in front of me, and it taught me a lot about performing. Every crowd is different." Here he is with his latest called Carry On.

Kane Brown, Lauren Elena. It's called What Ifs. 99.9 Radio USA, where rising country music artist Hudson Westbrook recently making headlines by joining Morgan Wallen on stage at Michigan Stadium, the Big House, to perform Up Down during Wallen's 2026 tour. Here he is with Painting You Pretty on America's Country.

0: Freddie, Hudson Westbrook, 99.9 Radio USA with your scoop of the day. Here's what's going on around the neighborhood. BG's Bar and Grill in Mountain Iron, they of course open daily at 11 a.m. Today's special, how about cod nuggets with fries, just $13.95. 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And that is your scoop of the day, courtesy of Radio USA.
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6: Most thunderstorm activity will move out during the morning hours, with only a couple lingering storms during the afternoon. There will be a lot of cloud cover today, plus a lake breeze, thus temperatures near the lake will only hold into the 60s and 70s on top of the hill. Well, inland, it'll still be into the 80s, and it'll still feel soupy away from the lake, with dew points holding into the upper 60s and lower 70s. With Northern News Now, I'm meteorologist Brendan Pham.
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I'm Mike Dubord, hanging out and keeping you company on a Monday afternoon. Thanks for hanging with me and Low Cash. Here's Hometown Home, America's Country, Radio USA.

0: one or a great night out, there's something for everyone at Hibbing on Howard. 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

0: up on that big green tractor with Jason Aldean, 99.9 Radio USA, where you can catch After Midnight with Granger Smith. 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

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That's Luke Combs, 99.9 Radio USA. I just saw a Facebook post, Shane Proffitt hanging out with some friends of mine at a radio station in Pensacola, Florida, put on a big show in Orange Beach. Thousands of people. He's starting to make a name for himself. His long-lived country. Hell.

Don't come a-looking. That's Jackson Dean, 99.9 Radio USA. I got Cody Johnson and Carrie Underwood on the way in just a little bit. We're going to check in with Chase Matthew as well. Right now, Lauren Elena. Chase Matthew, All My Exes on America's Country.

Tony Johnson, Carrie Underwood, 99.9 Radio USA, where Chase Matthew recently celebrated a sold-out debut at the historic Ryman Auditorium, preparing to release his new song called Autopilot the end of this week. Here he is with Holding It Down on America's Country.

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Big Dog Daddy Toby Keith. 99.9 Radio USA with Zach John King. Here's Get to Drinking, America's Country. 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

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On a

Mega Maroney. It's called Medicine. 99.9 Radio USA. Mike Dubord and you. Happy Monday. Here's Parmalee with Cowgirl. This is America's Country.

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3: Sweltering heat, summer storms, wind, and hail. How is your roof held up? A reminder that 90% of storm-related damage cannot be seen from the ground. With the high winds sweeping through the Twin Ports area, your roof may have been damaged. 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
1: I was all but 22, I think, at the time. I'd been out on the road, lonely at night, and it'd been a while.

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Ella Langley, Riley Green, 99.9 Radio USA, Montgomery Gentry, right around the corner. We'll check in with George Burge as well. Right now, Alexander Kay here, straight

just something to be proud of. Montgomery Gentry, 99.9 Radio USA. Lee Bryce coming up. Right now, George Burns, Luke Bryan. Here's Ride, Ride, Ride on America's Country.

Lee Bryce and Rumor, 99.9 Radio USA. Did you hear about Tony Romo, former Cowboys quarterback? Got busted for DUI in Milwaukee last week. Same day, he had a brutal final round of the Wisconsin Amateur Championship Golf Tournament.

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12: Most thunderstorm activity will move out during the morning hours, with only a couple lingering storms during the afternoon. There will be a lot of cloud cover today, plus a lake breeze. Thus, temperatures near the lake will only hold into the 60s and 70s on top of the hill. While inland, it'll still be into the 80s, and it'll still feel soupy away from the lake, with dew points holding into the upper 60s and lower 70s. With NOAA News Now, I'm meteorologist Brendan Pham.

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Brad Paisley just wants to check you for ticks. 99.9 Radio USA, but that does it for me. Mike Dubord saying catch you later. Let's do it again tomorrow, shall we? I leave you with Blake Shelton. 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